with y'all. Sitting at the house, I decided to write. I decided to write a tune about myself. The type of person I am. Yeah. I'm the type of person, don't go for nothing. Don't take nothing. Don't care about nothing. I don't take no stuff from no woman. And I mean no woman. I like a woman to do what I want them to do. Everything I want them to do.

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But when you get them, make them do what you want them to do. I want you to listen to every word I sing in this song, because it's something to listen to. And I want y'all to go along with me.

You know, this Latin music is quite the thing now. Everybody's playing it and getting hits too. But you know, I just can't get the feel of some of these melodies. You know, they call me Brother Jack for a reason. That's right, I'm real Mac Duff's boy. And once you get that church in you, it's kind of hard to backslide all the way. But anyway, here's our version of the sanctified samba.